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1: 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And to all of those people that are feeling a bit stuck right now, you just got to get started and do a little bit every single day to build up that momentum. Coming up next, we have His Loss.

You know, I really love this song because wherever you come from, I always believe that you have something special within you to share with the world. 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Keep the dream alive, and I'm wishing the best to all of my wonderful listeners out there. 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And next up, we have Betme by Michelle Montano.

Good night once again, Guyana. Hope you're enjoying your Friday night with us here at 98.1 Hot FM. The time is 21 hours, and coming up next, we have the DJ Exodus remix of I Just Might by Bruno Mars.

You have to know your own worth and never settle for less, because you can find somebody that's going to give you everything you want and need. Coming up next, we have Who You Gonna Love by Tafari Anthony and Four Corners.

Life is so wonderful and you have to celebrate every single day that you wake up, because tomorrow is not promised. I recently lost someone and that made me appreciate it even more. Celebrate every single day that you're alive.

If you want something, you have to go after it. 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Actions speak louder than words.

Yeah, you can't stop that happy feeling, and we're going to keep up the vibes all night here at 98.1 Hot FM. Keep vibing and keep dancing, Guyana. Happy Friday evening to all of my wonderful listeners out there. The time is 21 hours 46, and coming up next, we have Missing You by Tori Kelly.

Sending out love and blessings all across Guyana and all around the world, wherever you're listening to us here at 98.1 Hot FM. The time is 22 hours 1. Coming up next, we have That Girl by Joe and Mr. Cheeks.

If at first you don't succeed, you just have to keep trying and trying again and again, because that's just how life is. Failure is the best teacher and a necessary stop on the road to success. So don't let a few falls stop you or slow you down. Keep doing what you have to do and put one foot in front of the other, and you'll get where you need to get eventually. 22 Hours 31, coming up next, we have Let Me Love You by Mario.

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dollar smile. 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
0: 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From the moments of pain.
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0: Haters,
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0: Morning. Good morning.
1: I'm Winsome Henry.
0: Good morning.
1: And I'm here to keep your company up until 10 hours.
0: Good morning. Look at the valedictorian. Scared of the future while I hop in the DeLorean. Scared to
1: I have lots of great music in store for you.
0: We'll graduate, but be still stupid.
1: To make sure that today feels like the weekend.
0: Peep this, preach this, teach us, Jesus.
1: Oh. Good morning to everyone who's heading to work today.
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0: And yes, everybody, you know how we do it on 98 number one.
1: I let y'all a trillion times. I'm sorry, Miss Jackson.
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And yes, you're still locked on to 98 number one. 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
5: Dr. Jose Da Silva of Modern Optical Service will be holding an eye clinic at 54 Bush Lot Old Road, Essequibo Coast today, Saturday, September 26, and tomorrow, Sunday, September 27, from 9 hours. All are invited to attend.

Yes, this one was sung by American singer Tori Amos. And the backup vocals were done by Outkast. Your girlfriend was wrong like me. Wrong. Don't you wish your... Yes, everybody, it's 6 hours 49. And this is your nostalgia segment on 98 number one.

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2: I am Sergeant 22279 Trotz, stationed at Traffic Headquarters Ivleri, attached to the Education section. I would like to inform the general public on the safe uses of the road on foot. On our roads in Guyana, pedestrians are one of the leading categories of road users that are killed yearly. It is important for pedestrians to understand the safe uses of sidewalks and footpaths when using the road. According to Guyana's Road Traffic Code, where there is a footpath or sidewalk available, use them. While using footpaths or sidewalks, ensure not to walk closely to the curb. If there is a footpath or a sidewalk that is not available at the time, ensure to walk on the right-hand side of the road facing the oncoming traffic. A school procession or an organizational procession that cannot use a sidewalk or footpath should walk on the left-hand side of the road to the nearest side. Ensure that you have a lookout to the front of the procession. Whilst walking during the hours of darkness, you should ensure that you carry a white light to the front of the procession and a red reflector to the rear.
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1: Don't stop the
0: this one was released in 2007, and it's still trending.
1: Please don't stop the
0: yes, if you look at it on TikTok, and you know the moves, do your thing.

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Yes, and she said, good morning, my dear. Can't believe it's been that long for these songs already. Yes. Time flies, doesn't it? But you know, Nicola, music never gets old. Good morning to ya. I hope none of y'all is saying mama say mama sa. She's saying, I'ma say it one more time and I'm not gonna stop.

0: So I'm turning around. This is Justin Timberlake with Sexy Back.
1: Take him to the bridge. 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You see these shackles, baby, I'm your slave.
0: This one was released in 2006. And this one features Timberland.

hit 7 hours and 8 on the clock. Deja vu, everybody. Beyonce Knowles featuring Jay-Z. This one was released in 2006. Was featured in a movie called The Beyoncé Experience Live.

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0: When last have you read a story or a book?
1: A book is a gift that you can open again and again. And we have to make it our duty to make sure that reading stays a fundamental part of our lives. 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

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Thank you so much for staying locked on to 98.1. 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

0: give it to me, give it to me, give it to me. 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

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Yes, everybody, it's Saturday morning. Yes, and let's get it on. We're taking you down memory.

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3: Hi there, I'm Woman Carver Elgin, stationed at traffic headquarters in Blairy. According to Section 76(1) of the Motor Vehicles and Road Traffic Act, Chapter 5102, the rules of the road are: all vehicles must keep to the left or near side of the road while driving a vehicle. When meeting another vehicle traveling in the opposite direction, you must keep well to the left or near side of the road. When being overtaken, you must keep to the left or near side of the road. You should not, therefore, except when you intend to overtake or turn right, drive along the middle of the road.

0: 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Wake up.
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0: Wake up, my Guyana. 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Wake up.
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0: When last have you read a story or a book?
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3: With the news at this time, I'm Kristen Jasai. Good morning. Roadworks on the east bank of Demerara are set for Sunday, September 27, as part of ongoing infrastructure development and road expansion works. The project will involve the shifting and reconfiguration of GPL's L1 transmission line at South Dam Garden of Eden. As a result, customers in the area will experience a power interruption from 9 a.m. to 5 p.m. with GPL apologizing for the inconvenience. Tourism Minister Susan Rodrigues has met with representatives of the King's Foundation and the Office of the President to discuss the future development of the transportation and harbor site at Kingston. The discussions focused on the site's potential to enhance Georgetown's tourism offering while showcasing Guyana's heritage and creating new experiences for residents and visitors. More than 9,000 people in regions 4, 5, 6, 7, 9, and 10 are expected to benefit from the continued expansion of inland fisheries, with 30 new fish cages set to bring the national total to 46 by year end. The government says the initiative is aimed at boosting fish production and livelihoods, while brackish water shrimp farming is also being expanded, with 473 acres completed during the first half of this year. Now in the region, Hurricane Polo regained Category 5 strength on Friday as it moved away from Mexico's Pacific coast and into open waters, with maximum sustained winds of 285 kilometers per hour. The U.S. National Hurricane Center says Polo was about 470 kilometers southwest of Cabo Corrientes and was moving west at 19 kilometers per hour. And internationally, U.S. President Donald Trump's plans for building a massive arch appear to be moving ahead after a federal advisory council terminated talks on how to handle the 250-foot structure's possible effects on nearby historic sites. The council, led by Trump appointees, announced on Thursday it was ending required consultations on the project, saying historic preservation officers from Washington and Virginia had refused to sign off on harm mitigation plans. And that's the news to the moment.
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1: Super 6 is the jackpot game with the biggest cash payout, and it's very simple and easy to play. 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

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If you're now tuning in, welcome to 98 number one nostalgia segment. Don't you know I'm good? On a Saturday. Good morning to all the people who are heading to work. I don't need the fun. If you're coming home from work, trust that you had a great shift last night.

listeners from the West Side. Good morning. Listeners from the East Coast. Good morning. The East Bank. Good morning to you.

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It's a great Saturday morning. 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
1: What's a good thing to do on a rainy day?
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It's 10 hours, 1 on the clock. Thank you guys so much for staying locked on to 98 number 1. This has been your nostalgia for today, Saturday, September 26th. Well, you know what? It's time for us to make way for Uncle Seagull's show. He's already in studio waiting to entertain you. Thank you guys so much for staying locked on. You have a great Saturday.

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6: 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A very good morning to everyone locked into 98. It is Saturday, September 26, 2026. Welcome to the Sego Saturday Show. Sego been here, happy to be here, keeping you company. Of course, happy weekend to everybody. From now until, 15 hours, we're going to keep the music flowing. All right, let's go. You can turn it up, receive what we've got coming through. Your speaker boxes. Got to do you a few UB40. Yeah, we're grooving.

0: little bit in the front. Beautiful September morning. Looks for me. 10 hours 18. You know you could. The way you do the things you do.
1: The way you stole my love.
0: It is your Seeker Saturday show. Beautiful, looking nice in the city. Sunny. Hot conditions though.

All right, homely girl Nicola. Have a beautiful weekend. Jennifer Wolford is locked in. When the boys used to say, you and the family, all the best.

Tell you what, the time has moved on to 10 hours 31 on this lovely Saturday morning. You are locked in to 98.1. All right, gonna turn the beat around here. A beautiful song from Baggy. 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

10 hours 41. 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
1: Dennis 49.

And he said, good morning, Vishnu. Have a lovely weekend, you and Vanny. Don't forget, around 12:05, we've got a Bangs Brewery Fresh Weekend Vibes.

Happy weekend, Cecilia George, Chandra Devi Singh, Bernadette. Have a great weekend, everyone. The Radha and the family. Good morning, Carmen. Ayub. Anita and Carmen Green.

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0: 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The Last House crew, have a lovely weekend.
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0: 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Good morning, Anita Kisun.
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5: With the headlines, I'm Tracy Romalo-Gode. The Guyana Civil Aviation Authority has warned against the increasing incidents of animals crossing airdrome runways, noting they pose a serious threat to aviation safety. Under the Civil Aviation Act 2018, Section 831, offenders could face up to $1 million fine and a 6 months imprisonment. The GCAA says it will work with law enforcement to prosecute offenders and is urging the public to report any suspicious activity. 19 tourism professionals have been recognized for completing specialized guide training, including 12 coastal board guides and 7 Rupununi-based guides. Tourism Minister Susan Rodrigues says the initiative will improve visitor experiences, strengthen conservation efforts, and help Guyana develop birding and other specialized tourism products while creating sustainable livelihood opportunities. Minister of Labour and Manpower Planning, Kiuma Griffith, on Friday visited the prison facility and interacted with inmates enrolled in skills training under a Board of Industrial Training BIT and Guyana Prison Service initiative. The Prisoner Capacity Development and Work-Based Training 2026-2029 program provides training in areas including baking, food preparation, welding, electrical installation, and carpentry, with the aim of supporting rehabilitation, reintegration, and future employment. Now for news outside our borders in the region. Jamaica's Director of Tourism Linkages, Carlin McDonald Riley, says the Caribbean Week of Agriculture provides an opportunity to strengthen links between tourism and agriculture. She highlighted farm-to-table experiences, the Alex platform connecting farmers with the tourism sector, and a digital calendar to coordinate food supply. The event runs from September 27 to October 2 under the theme, The New Face of Caribbean Food Systems. And internationally, hundreds of thousands of people have gathered in central Paris to welcome Pope Leo ahead of an open-air mass at Place de la Concorde. More than 500,000 people are expected to attend the ceremony, with crowds cheering and chanting as the Pope traveled through the city. And that's the news to the moment.
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is 12 hours 7. What do you know? We've reached a point in time. Yes, we've made the upward climb. We're very much into the afternoon segment on this Saturday. It is September 26, 2026. I think I've been here wishing you all the best for a wonderful weekend. And it's that time we welcome you to Bangs Brew Refresh Weekend Vibes. It's a beautiful day, hot and sunny. 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Bangs Brewery, fresh weekend vibes. So here we go. You ready? Enjoy.

0: Hey, good night, good night, good night. You see me there. Cool?
1: 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My baby.

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0: no more. Cause I too pity, why don't you come over to pity for you? 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

Bottle of the Banks beer, right? Yeah, that's what we represent. Good afternoon, everybody. Happy weekend. Let's extend some birthday greetings. Keegan and Keisha Howard celebrating their, what? No, it's wedding anniversary. Congratulations to you two, KK. Greetings are coming from Dexter Howard, that's Daddy Dexter Howard. Aunt and sister, the Top Dread, Marlin, and of course, Junjun. You're pretty early today, Junjun. Missed it last week. But I hope all is good. Happy weekend to you wonderful people. And to that special couple. It's been 6 years. Keep it going now. Celebrate. And you know what's the beer? It's Banks beer. It's your Banks Brew Refresh Weekend Vibe. Good afternoon, Anna, and happy weekend to you. Mr. Brian Chohan and the team there at Banks DIH. All those people involved in getting you your Banks beer. In the cans, in the bottles. Just the way you love it.

The time has moved on to 12:24 on this beautiful Saturday. It's already 26th day of September in the year 2026. I hope it has gone well for each and every one of you. Yes, you're celebrating. Remember Banks Beer. 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Raise a cold one. 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

0: afternoon, Singh. You and your colleagues at work today. Chat, how are you doing? Enjoy the weekend. Probably with a cold bangs beer.
1: Responsive,
0: I know the heat is on. Your thirst quencher.

0: 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We're happy to be here.
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0: 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Thanks, beer. You're visiting.
1: 100 degrees.
0: Sure.
1: Far from me.
0: Get some cold Banks beer. You're surely gonna love it. Banks beer. Bold taste.
1: 100
0: degrees. True Guyanese pride. You should be proud of it. Since 1956.
1: In a bad mind.
0: Available in bottles and cans.
1: Clean like Jesus Christ.
0: Have you tried the cans?
1: Nobody other than Shen Ying. In a summertime response.
0: I know some people love it. It's the same legendary taste. Don't you worry too much. I know some of you guys.
1: Tell them.

0: 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All right.
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It's your Bangs Brew Refresh Weekend Vibes. The time has moved on to 12 hours 40. Now listen to this. You've been waiting for it. Here it comes.

Congratulations, Keegan and Keisha Howard, on your 6th wedding anniversary. From his dad, Dexter Howard, his aunt, his sister, from Top Dread, Marlin, Jun Jun. When you love, the whole world feel bright like the flame. Keep it going. Well done. Shining deep like you know, in these times, people don't stay too long together.

while Verb is 44. Bangs, Brew Refresh, Weekend Vibes. It's on 98.1. We do this every Saturday. And we do this especially for my beautiful wife. It's your birthday today. Yeah, happy birthday, Camille. From your son, Zayn. Of course, yours truly. Much love, your mom and dad. Also from Harold and Annie, Rajiv, Vivek, Nalini. Enjoy. Have a beautiful day. Best wishes for many more. I know you love it.

Yes, enjoy the birthday, Camille. When you love the whole from all your loved ones. Yeah, enjoy it. And have a great year ahead. Mm-hmm. And many more birthdays. I wish you lots of love. Here's from Zane. And here's truly.

And all the best, Camille, Romero, and the family. That's your bro. And also from Philly and Sherwin and the family. I remember Shane as well. Christine and Gobin and the family. I'm sure they're all wishing you the best. Enjoy your birthday today. 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

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I'm sure from Ramesh, Charissa, the family as well. 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

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Silly, getting jiggy with it. 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Jiggy with it. Take your pick. Same legendary taste. Getting jiggy with it. It's a Brian, Johan, and the team there at Bang's. Have a great weekend. Keep up the good work. Continue to enjoy. Be responsible. No underage drinking. No drinking and driving.

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4: 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Happy birthday, Camille, from Zane. And of course, yours truly, that's your son, Zane. And of course, your mom, that's Rani, your dad, Dennis. And not forgetting, I'm sure, Uncle Morris and Sharon and the family, Priya and Satish, and yes, all your relatives, friends, wishing you a beautiful birthday today and many, many more, but a great year ahead as well. Of course, from Annie, from Harold, Rajiv and Nalini and Vivek, lots of love and best wishes also from, I'm sure, Christine and Gobin, and the two boys there, and Shane and his wife and son as well, from Philly and Sherwin. Yeah, everybody. Lots of love from Errol, that's your bro, and the family. Enjoy the birthday. To a special couple who are celebrating their sixth wedding anniversary today, let's say congratulations to Keegan and Keisha Howard. All the very best for a wonderful day today. As you look back, as you reflect, 6 years when it all started. Yeah, you two have done pretty well. Keep it going now, Keegan and Keisha Howard. And congratulations, best wishes from his dad, that's Dexter Howard. Also his aunt, his sister, not forgetting Top Dread, Marlin, and Jinjin. And of course, from us here at 98.1, we say happy, happy anniversary. All right, so let me see if I can do this for both of you, Keegan and Keisha. KK.

wishing you Keegan and Keisha Howard many more anniversaries together. Right, Junjun? All the best from Top Dread, Marlin and Junjun. This is the Liners crew. This is 98.1.

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0: When last have you read a story or a book?
1: A book is a gift that you can open again and again. And we have to make it our duty to make sure that reading stays a fundamental part of our lives. To commemorate Education Month, NCN is encouraging you to send us a one-minute clip reading a story or a passage. This is open to all age groups and to anyone across the length and breadth of Guyana, from Mabaruma to the Pacaraimas, and in any dialect. 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

course, hello to Keegan and Keisha Howard. Congratulations. Continuing to wish both of you the best for your 6th wedding anniversary today. Coming from Dad Dexter Howard, of course, from his aunt, his sister, from Top Dread, from Marlin, from Jinjin, I'm sure many more. Sending congratulations and wishing you both the best for many more anniversaries. Keegan and Keisha.

me say all the best to Crystal and Marie Simon from Shamrock Gardens. Tomorrow it's going to be your birthday. From Mom Christine, your grandmas, Vidyat Mala, your granddad Taylor Basil, Aunt Candy, your cousin Carson. Wishing you all the best for tomorrow, Crystal and Marie Simon. Hello to Anne Marie and the family up in Barbados. Have a beautiful weekend, Anne Marie.

Sweet Caribbean vibe. Nadia Batson and Pieces. 14 hours 52. You know what? I've got to put a wrap on this show for today. The Seago Saturday Show. I want to thank you so much for listening, everybody. Take care. Enjoy the rest of your weekend. Stay safe. I'll be back, all being well, on Monday from 12 hours. More of the Seago Show. 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Get ready. Take me for Eggs and Breeze. So until.

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It's the weekend, the last one of September. When we meet again, it will be October. Yeah.

Good afternoon, Guyana, and happy Saturday. Hope everybody out there listening is having a great time and enjoying your weekend. The time is 16 hours, warning you're tuned into 98.1 Hot FM. My name is Alistair, taking over from DJ Breeze and DJ Biggs. And coming up next, we have Forever by Say Now.

0: 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A good reminder to the drivers out there to pay attention on the road and drive safely. Always look out for those who may not be looking out for you. 16 hours 7 here on 98.1 Hot FM, and we'll be right back after these messages.
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It's healthier too. 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
1: 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Coming up next, we have Levitating by Dua Lipa and DaBaby.

I do agree that joy and love are actions, and you have to take conscious effort to make it happen. 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

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And if you're happy and you know it, clap your hands. Coming up next, we have Happy by Pharrell.

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Yes, you need to leave that. You need to leave those bad feelings in the past and move on if you want to find that happiness in your future. Coming up next, we have Price Tag by Jesse J and B.O.B.

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Keep the fire blazing all afternoon long. Hope you're enjoying your afternoon wherever you're listening to us from. The time is 17 hours 16. Coming up next, we have Dance With You by Michelle Montano and Mr. Vegas.

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Coming up next, we have So Long by Nadia Batson.

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2: With the headlines, I'm Tracy Romalo. Good evening. Guyana and Panama are looking to strengthen bilateral cooperation following discussions between President Dr. Irfan Ali and Panamanian President Jose Raul Mulino on the margins of the 81st United Nations General Assembly in New York. The two leaders discussed opportunities to enhance and develop cooperation between the two countries. They also discussed Panama's support for Guyana's nominee, Ambassador Carlin Rodriguez Burkitt, for the position of United Nations Secretary General. Phase 1 of the Model Village Initiative is underway in Bath Settlement, West Coast Berbice, Region 5, beginning with the construction of hard shoulders. Minister within the Ministry of Public Works, Madanlal Ramraj, visited the community to oversee the start of the works. The project forms part of President Irfan Ali's Model Village Initiative, which aims to improve the infrastructure, safety, appearance, and overall functionality of communities. Minister of Tourism, Industry and Commerce, Susan Rodriguez, on Friday met with Kevin Hogan of the King's Foundation and Lucina Singh of the Office of the President to discuss the future development of the transport and harbors site at Kingston. Discussions focused on the vision for the site and its potential future use, including how the project can enhance Georgetown's tourism offering and visitor experience while incorporating Guyana's heritage and cultural identity. And internationally, U.S. President Donald Trump has rejected an Iranian proposal to reopen the Strait of Hormuz to commercial shipping within a week. According to the BBC, Trump told reporters at the White House that Iran wants to reach a deal to reopen the vital waterway immediately amid the ongoing conflict. The Strait of Hormuz is a critical global energy route, with about a fifth of the world's oil and gas supply normally passing through the waterway. And that's the news to the moment.
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0: fellas. You gotta make your girl feel beautiful every single day of the year. Good evening to all of the beautiful ladies out there listening. 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
1: A book is a gift that you can open again and again. And we have to make it our duty to make sure that reading stays a fundamental part of our lives. Commemorates Education Month, NCN is encouraging you to send us a one-minute clip reading a story or a passage. 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
6: The answer is we got to evolve, bro. If we want to keep up with what's happening in our world, we have to be able to give people news now. One of the things our CEO here at NCN says a lot of the time is that the deadline for news is no longer at 6 o'clock.
5: Yeah.
6: It is right now.
5: It's right
6: and now. We have to be able to answer that question. And we've been able to do that through the development of this app and now through promoting. You can download the NCN app very simply. 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

Happy anniversary to all of the couples out there celebrating today. Hope you had a wonderful day together, and I'm wishing you many, many more years of happiness together. Coming up next, we have All My Life by Natalie.

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1: 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Good evening and I hope you're doing well and enjoying your Saturday evening. We're going to head over to some reggae. So coming up next we have I Feel Good by Barry

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3: When last have you read a story or a book? 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This is open to all age groups and to anyone across the length and breadth of Guyana, from Mabaruma to the Pacaraimas, and in any dialect. So grab your favorite book and a phone and send your videos to 743-0613. 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
5: I am Sergeant 22279 Trotz, stationed at Traffic Headquarters, Ivleri, attached to the Education section. I would like to inform the general public on the safe uses of the road on foot. On our roads in Guyana, pedestrians are one of the leading categories of road users that are killed yearly. It is important for pedestrians to understand the safe uses of sidewalks and footpaths when using the road. According to Guyana's Road Traffic Code, where there is a footpath or sidewalk available, use them. While using footpaths or sidewalks, ensure not to walk closely to the curb. If there is a footpath or a sidewalk that is not available at the time, ensure to walk on the right-hand side of the road facing the oncoming traffic. A school procession or an organizational procession that cannot use a sidewalk or footpath should walk on the left-hand side of the road to the nearest side. Ensure that you have a lookout to the front of the procession. Whilst walking during the hours of darkness, you should ensure that you carry a white light to the front of the procession and a red reflector to the rear.

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2: Thank you, Michelle. 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
2: This is awesome. 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
3: The answer is we got to evolve. If we want to keep up with what's happening in our world, we have to be able to give people news now. One of the things our CEO here at NCN says a lot of the time is that the deadline for news is no longer at 6 o'clock.
2: Yeah.
3: It is right now.
2: It's right
3: and now. 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